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1: 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Family, it's time for your royal weekend overview. Now, looking at the radar, the skies are bringing us a steady rain from Friday straight through Sunday. But let's get one thing straight right now. We do not let the atmosphere dictate our altitude. A 100% chance of rain means a 100% chance to show what you're made of. We are shifting from reactive to proactive. And we are ruling our day regardless of the downpour. Here is your roadmap to conquer the weekend. Friday is laying the foundation. The wind is cruising at about 11 miles per hour, so if you are out on the roads, give yourself an extra 5 minutes. Drop your speed and increase your space. But mentally, this is your day to lay a solid foundation. If the outdoor plans are on pause, that just means your indoor vision takes center stage. Grab that umbrella, protect your peace, and finish this work week strong. Saturday, finding the momentum. Here's the data. Heading into Saturday, the temperature climbs a bit to 79 degrees Fahrenheit, and that mugginess is going to rise with the dew point sitting at 73 degrees Fahrenheit. Yes, the clouds are covering 100% of the sky, but they cannot cover your drive. Saturday is all about momentum. Don't let the gray skies trick you into hitting snooze on your goals. Pivot those plans, lean into your favorite indoor spaces, and connect with the people who lift you up. And let the rain outside just be the background motivational music. We wrap up the weekend on Sunday with our warmest day yet, pushing up to a humid 84 degrees Fahrenheit. The wind drops down to a gentle 5 miles per hour, and we even see a tiny crack in the armor with cloud cover dipping down to 97%. The rain is still here, but by Sunday, you are already ahead of it. Use this day to reset, pour back into yourself, and prepare for the week ahead. Remember, the rain is just watering the ground for what you are about to grow next. The clouds are completely temporary, but your purpose is permanent. No matter what it looks like outside, you carry your own sunshine. 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You own your day. 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I'm your girl, Angel the Queen, and you've just received your royal weekend overview on 105.5 The King FM, AM 1430 and AM 1010.
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1: 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Family, it's time for your royal weekend overview. Now, looking at the radar, the skies are bringing us a steady rain from Friday straight through Sunday. But let's get one thing straight right now. We do not let the atmosphere dictate our altitude. A 100% chance of rain means a 100% chance to show what you're made of. We are shifting from reactive to proactive. And we are ruling our day regardless of the downpour. Here is your roadmap to conquer the weekend. Friday is laying the foundation. The wind is cruising at about 11 miles per hour, so if you are out on the roads, give yourself an extra 5 minutes, drop your speed, and increase your space. But mentally, this is your day to lay a solid foundation. If the outdoor plans are on pause, that just means your indoor vision takes center stage. Grab that umbrella, protect your peace, and finish this work week strong. Saturday, finding the momentum. Here's the data. Heading into Saturday, the temperature climbs a bit to 79 degrees Fahrenheit, and that mugginess is going to rise with a dew point sitting at 73 degrees Fahrenheit. Yes, the clouds are covering 100% of the sky, but they cannot cover your drive. Saturday is all about momentum. Don't let the gray skies trick you into hitting snooze on your goals. Pivot those plans, lean into your favorite indoor spaces, and connect with the people who lift you up. And let the rain outside just be the background motivational music. We wrap up the weekend on Sunday with our warmest day yet, pushing up to a humid 84 degrees Fahrenheit. The wind drops down to a gentle 5 miles per hour, and we even see a tiny crack in the armor with cloud cover dipping down to 97%. The rain is still here, but by Sunday, you are already ahead of it. Use this day to reset, pour back into yourself, and prepare for the week ahead. Remember, the rain is just watering the ground for what you are about to grow next. The clouds are completely temporary, but your purpose is permanent. 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I'm your girl, Angel the Queen, and you've just received your royal weekend overview on 105.5 The King FM, AM 1430 and AM 1010.
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John 1:1 says, "In the beginning was the Word, and the Word was with God, and the Word was God. The same was in the beginning with God. And all things were made by him, and without him nothing was made that was made. And in him was the life, and the life was the light of men." And the question that I have for you is,

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1: See, I had to minister right.

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You know why? God says, I want to take the limits off the church because I want to get my people in everything that's going on out there. 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I want them in the entertainment industry. I want them in politics. I want them in science. I want them in the educational system. I want them everywhere. Walk

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0: y'all know about producing, don't do streets. 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
1: No.
0: Know the tree by the fruit on the tree bring.
1: Talkin'
0: about the opposition, I'ma shake mode. What I'm cooking got me jigging headed to the stove.
1: Talkin'
0: that's a fuck the way you know what I got on the stove.
1: Talkin'
0: that's happen with them yelling, coming.

Friday night, Twitch came by my crib. 4-4 hung by his rib, huffing with his eyes all big. 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
2: 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Family, it's time for your royal weekend overview. Now looking at the radar, the skies are bringing us a steady rain from Friday straight through Sunday. But let's get one thing straight right now. We do not let the atmosphere dictate our altitude. A 100% chance of rain means a 100% chance to show what you're made of. We are shifting from reactive to proactive, and we are ruling our day regardless of the downpour. Here is your roadmap to conquer the weekend. Friday is laying the foundation. The wind is cruising at about 11 miles per hour, so if you are out on the roads, give yourself an extra 5 minutes, drop your speed, and increase your space. But mentally, this is your day to lay a solid foundation. If the outdoor plans are on pause, that just means your indoor vision takes center stage. Grab that umbrella, protect your peace, and finish this work week strong. Saturday, finding the momentum. Here's the data. Heading into Saturday, the temperature climbs a bit to 79 degrees Fahrenheit, and that mugginess is going to rise with a dew point sitting at 73 degrees Fahrenheit. Yes, the clouds are covering 100% of the sky, but they cannot cover your drive. Saturday is all about momentum. Don't let the gray skies trick you into hitting snooze on your goals. Pivot those plans, lean into your favorite indoor spaces, and connect with the people who lift you up. And let the rain outside just be the background motivational music. We wrap up the weekend on Sunday with our warmest day yet, pushing up to a humid 84 degrees Fahrenheit. The wind drops down to a gentle 5 miles per hour, and we even see a tiny crack in the armor with cloud cover dipping down to 97%. The rain is still here, but by Sunday, you are already ahead of it. Use this day to reset, pour back into yourself, and prepare for the week ahead. 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

at 6, Showtime 8 p.m. Stephanie Mills after 7 and Karen White. 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
1: 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Everybody online looks like they're winning. New relationships, new money, new opportunities. Meanwhile, you're praying, grinding, healing, surviving, and wondering when your moment is going to come. But hear me, just because somebody else is ahead publicly doesn't mean you're behind spiritually. David was anointed, then went back to the field. Joseph had the dream, then ended up in the pit. Even Jesus carried purpose before he carried influence. Some of you are frustrated because your life feels slow, but God isn't ignoring you. He's building you, because success without character becomes dangerous, and influence without healing becomes destructive. So while everybody else is trying to look successful, God is trying to make you stable. Stop rushing the process, stop doubting your value, and stop letting social media make you feel late. 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Once again, POUR, P-O-U-R, to 55498. We'll speak again next week.
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1: 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Family, it's time for your royal weekend overview. Now, looking at the radar, the skies are bringing us a steady rain from Friday straight through Sunday. But let's get one thing straight right now. We do not let the atmosphere dictate our altitude. A 100% chance of rain means a 100% chance to show what you're made of. We are shifting from reactive to proactive. And we are ruling our day regardless of the downpour. Here is your roadmap to conquer the weekend. Friday is laying the foundation. The wind is cruising at about 11 miles per hour, so if you are out on the roads, give yourself an extra 5 minutes, drop your speed, and increase your space. But mentally, this is your day to lay a solid foundation. If the outdoor plans are on pause, that just means your indoor vision takes center stage. Grab that umbrella, protect your peace, and finish this work week strong. Saturday, finding the momentum. Here's the data. Heading into Saturday, the temperature climbs a bit to 79 degrees Fahrenheit, and that mugginess is going to rise with the dew point sitting at 73 degrees Fahrenheit. Yes, the clouds are covering 100% of the sky, but they cannot cover your drive. Saturday is all about momentum. Don't let the gray skies trick you into hitting snooze on your goals. Pivot those plans, lean into your favorite indoor spaces, and connect with the people who lift you up. And let the rain outside just be the background motivational music. We wrap up the weekend on Sunday with our warmest day yet, pushing up to a humid 84 degrees Fahrenheit. The wind drops down to a gentle 5 miles per hour, and we even see a tiny crack in the armor with cloud cover dipping down to 97%. The rain is still here, but by Sunday, you are already ahead of it. Use this day to reset, pour back into yourself, and prepare for the week ahead. Remember, the rain is just watering the ground for what you are about to grow next. The clouds are completely temporary, but your purpose is permanent. No matter what it looks like outside, you carry your own sunshine. You wear your own crown, and you command your day. You own your day. Have an empowered, unstoppable weekend. 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I'm your girl, Angel the Queen, and you've just received your royal weekend overview on 105.5 The King FM, AM 1430 and AM 1010.

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Then, Saturday, May 30th, live at Five Star Amphitheater at the Bridge. 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
1: 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Family, it's time for your royal weekend overview. Now, looking at the radar, the skies are bringing us a steady rain from Friday straight through Sunday. But let's get one thing straight right now. We do not let the atmosphere dictate our altitude. A 100% chance of rain means a 100% chance to show what you're made of. We are shifting from reactive to proactive. And we are ruling our day regardless of the downpour. Here is your roadmap to conquer the weekend. Friday is laying the foundation. The wind is cruising at about 11 miles per hour, so if you are out on the roads, give yourself an extra 5 minutes, drop your speed, and increase your space. But mentally, this is your day to lay a solid foundation. If the outdoor plans are on pause, that just means your indoor vision takes center stage. Grab that umbrella, protect your peace, and finish this work week strong. Saturday, finding the momentum. Here's the data. Heading into Saturday, the temperature climbs a bit to 79 degrees Fahrenheit, and that mugginess is going to rise with the dew point sitting at 73 degrees Fahrenheit. Yes, the clouds are covering 100% of the sky, but they cannot cover your drive. Saturday is all about momentum. Don't let the gray skies trick you into hitting snooze on your goals. Pivot those plans, lean into your favorite indoor spaces, and connect with the people who lift you up. And let the rain outside just be the background motivational music. We wrap up the weekend on Sunday with our warmest day yet, pushing up to a humid 84 degrees Fahrenheit. The wind drops down to a gentle 5 miles per hour, and we even see a tiny crack in the armor with cloud cover dipping down to 97%. The rain is still here, but by Sunday, you are already ahead of it. Use this day to reset, pour back into yourself, and prepare for the week ahead. Remember, the rain is just watering the ground for what you are about to grow next. The clouds are completely temporary, but your purpose is permanent. 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You own your day. 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I'm your girl, Angel the Queen, and you've just received your royal weekend overview on 105.5 The King FM, AM 1430 and AM 1010.
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1: 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Stop comparing the process. One of the quickest ways to become discouraged is comparing your real life to somebody else's highlight reels. Everybody online looks like they're winning. New relationships, new money, new opportunities. Meanwhile, you're praying, grinding, healing, surviving, and wondering when your moment is going to come. But hear me, just because somebody else is ahead publicly doesn't mean you're behind spiritually. David was anointed, then went back to the field. Joseph had the dream, then ended up in the pit. Even Jesus carried purpose before he carried influence. Some of you are frustrated because your life feels slow, but God isn't ignoring you. He's building you, because success without character becomes dangerous, and influence without healing becomes destructive. So while everybody else is trying to look successful, God is trying to make you stable. Stop rushing the process, stop doubting your value, and stop letting social media make you feel late. You're not buried, you're planted, and planted things grow under pressure. 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
1: 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Family, it's time for your royal weekend overview. Now, looking at the radar, the skies are bringing us a steady rain from Friday straight through Sunday. But let's get one thing straight right now. We do not let the atmosphere dictate our altitude. A 100% chance of rain means a 100% chance to show what you're made of. We are shifting from reactive to proactive. And we are ruling our day regardless of the downpour. Here is your roadmap to conquer the weekend. Friday is laying the foundation. The wind is cruising at about 11 miles per hour, so if you are out on the roads, give yourself an extra 5 minutes, drop your speed, and increase your space. But mentally, this is your day to lay a solid foundation. If the outdoor plans are on pause, that just means your indoor vision takes center stage. Grab that umbrella, protect your peace, and finish this work week strong. Saturday, finding the momentum. Here's the data. Heading into Saturday, the temperature climbs a bit to 79 degrees Fahrenheit, and that mugginess is going to rise with a dew point sitting at 73 degrees Fahrenheit. Yes, the clouds are covering 100% of the sky, but they cannot cover your drive. Saturday is all about momentum. Don't let the gray skies trick you into hitting snooze on your goals. Pivot those plans, lean into your favorite indoor spaces, and connect with the people who lift you up. And let the rain outside just be the background motivational music. We wrap up the weekend on Sunday with our warmest day yet, pushing up to a humid 84 degrees Fahrenheit. The wind drops down to a gentle 5 miles per hour, and we even see a tiny crack in the armor with cloud cover dipping down to 97%. The rain is still here, but by Sunday, you are already ahead of it. Use this day to reset, pour back into yourself, and prepare for the week ahead. Remember, the rain is just watering the ground for what you are about to grow next. The clouds are completely temporary, but your purpose is permanent. No matter what it looks like outside, you carry your own sunshine. 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You own your day. Have an empowered, unstoppable weekend. 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I'm your girl, Angel the Queen, and you've just received your royal weekend overview on 105.5 The King FM, AM 1430 and AM 1010.
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1: 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Is that Mathis like Judge Mathis?
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0: Oh, hi.
1: The King. How are you today?
0: I'm good. How are you?
1: I am more than amazing. Well, I'm calling you with some exciting news, Erica.
0: Okay.
1: Congratulations, because you are an official winner for the tickets to see the legendary Stephanie Mills along with After 7 and Karen White live at the beautiful Vistar Amphitheater in Stockbridge on Saturday, May 23rd. How are you feeling about that, girl?
0: Nice. I'm so happy.
1: Yes, you got a pair of tickets. Thank you so much for entering yourself to win through the hotline. And, you know, it's just that easy. You're a winner today.
0: Thank you so much. I really appreciate that.
1: Thank you so much for listening to The King and supporting what we do across Metro Atlanta, especially in Rockdale, New and DeKalb counties. We truly appreciate you being a part of The King family. And, Miss Erica, we hope you enjoy an amazing night of incredible music, classic hits, and unforgettable memories.
0: Thank you so much.
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0: Period. 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
1: It's certainly a pleasure. 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
4: Welcome to another powerful episode of The Voice on The King. I'm your host, Tamika Nicole, your beauty entertainer, bringing you conversations with legendary voices that continue to shape music, culture, and timeless R&B. Now, today's guest, listen, this is a true icon right here, okay? She gave us classics like Superwoman, Romantic, The Way You Love Me, and so many records that became the soundtrack to love, confidence, and womanhood for an entire generation, including minds, and I won't tell y'all how old I am, but some of y'all probably know. She's a Grammy-nominated singer, songwriter, actress, and one of the most recognizable voices in R&B history. And this weekend, she'll be hitting the stage at the ViStar Amphitheater alongside After 7 and Stephanie Mills. Family, help me welcome to The Voice on The King, the legendary Karen White. How you doing?
5: Oh, man, I'm so excited. You know, you just have such a great energy, and it's always nice talking to you.
4: It is amazing to have you on with us today. So let's get right into it, Miss Karen. For those who may just be discovering your music for the first time, who is Karen White?
5: You know, we talk about that just discovering, and I am getting like a flux of new people that are learning about me. So let me tell you who I am beyond the hits. I'm a storyteller, I'm a performer, creative spirit. I came from an era of artists that really created worlds in music, visually, musically, emotionally, and growing up in the MTV, VH1, BET era with icons like Michael and Prince and Donna Summer and Diana Ross, Dionne Warwick. There was so much richness, imagination, and entertainment. So I've always loved blending soul, sophistication, funk, glamour, vulnerability, and empowerment style into the Karen White experience.
4: Nothing but the truth, okay?
5: Thank you, yay!
4: Nothing but the truth. You embody that. You explain that to a T. And I hope you all heard her. She came out in a time where there were there were greats. That also makes her a great. Don't get it twisted, y'all. She's a great just like all of them, okay?
5: Wow.
4: Your music has truly stood the test of time. With songs like Superwoman, they still connect with women today in such a powerful way. I sing it like it's a part of my daily ritual, especially when it comes to me, you know, having a man in my life. When you look back at your catalog, what does it mean to know your music continues to inspire generations decades later?
5: I think that's one of the greatest honors, especially with having a song. We call that an evergreen because that means that's timeless. So to know that even the young kids and also the artists, I mean, this, I remember my era was like Chaka Khan. Everybody covered Chaka Khan music. Superwoman has been covered by so many young folks, and you know,
4: look, our day and age is like Lil Mo, right? You got Lil Mo for Superwoman, but
5: I mean, Tamar sings it in their show. Heather Hadley, of course, Fantasia. So I feel like it really, it's great to be having something that has lasted this long, and I'm just grateful that the music still connects, because that's how I feel when I hear, like, I see Denise Williams, who I really love too. You know, her music does the same thing. Stephanie Mills. So I'm really excited to be in that bunch.
4: For some of you all who may not know, you are not the original person behind the song Superwoman.
5: Oh, of course I am.
4: Okay, because your version, the only version that reigned presidents, Miss Karen White.
5: Oh, thank you. No, I appreciate it. This is what I'm saying, is that these girls sing it all the time like it's their song. Also, you know, Gladys Knight covered it. Like, this is really what, when I really think about my life, I'm like, I had three icons cover my song together, you know, Patty, Dion, and Gladys Knight. And so all three of them are like on my Mount Rushmore. So they covered the song maybe like a year and a half after me. And so Babyface wrote the song, L.A. Reid and Babyface. And I'm just really grateful that they saw me because I was so young singing about I'm Not Your Superwoman. Honestly, I grew up with that myself. Because I look back and I'm like, what was I really talking about? You know what I mean?
0: Wow.
5: Now I can see going through the divorce that I went through and, you know, just being out here as a woman and what it really means to say to a man, you know, I'm only human. Don't take me for granted.
0: So that's right.
5: I'm thankful. I'm thankful for it.
4: Everlasting. This is the song that gives super confidence to women all across the world. I know it's one of those songs that is on the playlist. I know it's on somebody's playlist. Said, I gotta leave this man.
5: Yep, I gotta leave this man, or we gotta change. Things gotta change around here.
4: That's right. We gotta have a conversation.
5: We gotta have a sit down.
4: So what's exciting for Karen White right now? What's exciting in your life? Are there any new projects, music, or ventures you're currently working on that fans should know about?
5: Wow, well, really, I'm excited creatively because this year, a few months ago, I had a top 10 Billboard hit with my new single, You're Gonna Want Me Back. And that's such a blessing at this stage in my career. And also, I've been traveling internationally, abroad, to South Africa, Europe, and artistically, I'm leaning more into my influences because I'm really influenced by Prince and Raphael Sadiq and Grace Jones. So it's funk, soulful, fashion-forward side of me. So y'all got to go check out my IG. You'll see what I'm talking about in fashion. And that's the fun part. My daughter's like, oh, I love the 80s so much. So it's really fun to really tap into some of that vibe, and the kids are eating it up.
4: You've always been stylish. You've always been gorgeous, and you continue to be a trendsetter even with your influences. Like the website, your website right now, you all have to check out a website. Tell them your website.
5: Oh, wow. Thank you. Go to KarenWhite.me and then sign up because I give away all kind of stuff. I give away bags that I don't normally want, tickets, and just have a deep communication with my fans. And I also have a foundation, the Karen White Foundation, for female entrepreneurs out there. Go there and sign up. I give away annual grants to women entrepreneurs. So I really am thankful that I have a brand that uplifts women. And I'm excited to get more into that these coming years. I'm going to try to do a conference, so look for that. So y'all got to go sign up. Sign up both places.
4: That's right. That's right. Let's go into really, really quickly, because you're such a powerful woman. Your music has always carried confidence, strength, and vulnerability all at once. Why has it been important for you to create music that empowers women while still being so authentic and relatable?
5: Because I think women like myself, we just connect to truth. What can you do with a lie, you know, or pretending, right? So I never wanted to present like I'm trying to be perfect, perfection. I wanted to present honesty. And so my music is vulnerable sometimes, it's strong, it's emotional. Emotional, it's sophisticated, funky, all at the same time. And to me, I think complexity is what makes a woman beautiful. So I think people connect to that authenticity in my music.
4: That is nothing but the truth. It's so authentic. And I thank you so much. Before we get out of here, concert spotlight, okay? I have to tell you all about what's going on this weekend. Rain or shine, okay? This weekend, the grown folks, we are ready because Karen White will be performing live at the ViStar Amphitheater with After 7 and Stephanie Mills. What can fans expect from your performance and the energy you plan to bring to the stage?
5: Ooh, you know, I'm really excited about this because I love Stephanie Mills. I grew up singing her songs and pageants, winning shows, all that, singing home. And so to me, this really is a beautiful experience. And I think it's that magic, you guys. It's a magical experience from the late 80s and the 90s era of music. It's feel good music. You're going to expect from me, I know for sure, some energy, some soul, musicianship, emotion, glamour, you know, all of it. And Stephanie Mills and myself, we just all come from that era where artists just didn't sing songs. We will always create moments. So I'm proud of that.
4: And now I'm going to help my family create some moments. So listen up, you all. I'm getting you into the show this weekend with free tickets to see Karen White, After 7, and Stephanie Mills live at the ViStar Amphitheater. That's right. Free tickets right here from the King. Okay? Tell them, Miss Karen.
5: Yes, that's really great, you guys. This is a good one. This is one you don't want to miss. One for the books. And vocals, come on now.
4: That's right.
5: You already know. I mean, Kevon is like one of the greatest vocals, you know, from After 7. So I am going to be, like I said, I'm really excited. I'm going to be like a fan watching both of these artists.
4: I can see it, all of
5: us. And so, you know, and I can't wait to hear the audience sing Superwoman back to me every night like they always do. And it gives me chills. And so, come on out. Have a good time for this Memorial Day weekend. Yeah.
4: It sure is. It's here fast. Okay, yes. It is Memorial Day weekend. So this is the event that you want to come to. And all you have to do to win, family, you have to just text I want in this weekend to 770-742-9654 for your chance to win. And again, I want in this weekend. Text that to 770-742-9654 so you can win tickets to go see Karen White, After 7, and Stephanie Mills. Okay.
5: Okay.
4: Now let everybody know where listeners can follow you, stream your music, stay connected, and how promoters and or venues can reach out to book Karen White.
5: Oh, thank you. So you can follow me on Instagram and TikTok and Facebook and YouTube at Karen White Official. Those are all the digital platforms. And I talked earlier about my website, which is the best place to follow me, KarenWhite.me. Definitely come see us live this weekend at the ViStar Amphitheater. And it's going to be an unforgettable night of timeless music and incredible energy.
4: Because they're going to be at the end. They're going to sing your song, You're Going to Want Me Back. They're going to want you back. They're going to want you back.
5: Aw, thank you.
4: And before we wrap up, what's one message you'd like to leave with your fans and supporters who have continued rocking with you throughout your incredible career, Ms. Karen White?
5: I'm just grateful, and I just want to thank the fans for growing with me through every chapter. We've shared memories through the music for decades now, and to me, that's really a beautiful thing. And if I can leave people with anything, it's this: never lose your joy, your creativity, or your individuality, because to me, that is where the real magic lives.
4: Yes, ma'am. What a blessing it is to speak with the first superwoman that I've ever known. Okay, Miss Karen White.
5: Oh, thank you.
4: At any time, you all can log on to 105theking.com so that you can catch videos. There is a video at the top of the page right now with Miss Karen White, and she is on there with Superwoman. So if you want to be reminded of that video, it's there. We got some classes up there. We got some classes up there for you, okay?
5: Tamika, I love you. Are not playing about your show. I'm just really proud of you. I can tell you put a lot of love and a lot of energy into what you do, and I just wish you all the greatest success. And I know you're having a good time, you know, doing this for the culture. So
4: I am.
5: Kudos to you.
4: Thank you.
5: I can feel it. Yeah.
4: I love it. I am so grateful for you. I couldn't have asked for a greater person to interview today and to be on The Voice on the King.
5: Thank you, girl. Thank you so
4: inspiring.
5: Much.
4: Will always be. Just remember that your voice, your legacy, and your music continue to mean so much to so many people. It's not just me, Miss Karen. You got to keep doing this for us. You got to keep showing up for us, because we're going to show up for you.
5: Thank you. Wow. That really touches my heart. Thank you. I appreciate that.
4: Family, make sure you catch Karen White live this weekend at the ViStar Amphitheater with After 7 and Stephanie Mills. 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
1: 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Family, it's time for your royal weekend overview. Now, looking at the radar, the skies are bringing us a steady rain from Friday straight through Sunday. But let's get one thing straight right now. We do not let the atmosphere dictate our altitude. A 100% chance of rain means a 100% chance to show what you're made of. We are shifting from reactive to proactive. And we are ruling our day regardless of the downpour. Here is your roadmap to conquer the weekend. Friday is laying the foundation. The wind is cruising at about 11 miles per hour, so if you are out on the roads, give yourself an extra 5 minutes. Drop your speed and increase your space. But mentally, this is your day to lay a solid foundation. If the outdoor plans are on pause, that just means your indoor vision takes center stage. Grab that umbrella, protect your peace, and finish this work week strong. Saturday, finding the momentum. Here's the data. Heading into Saturday, the temperature climbs a bit to 79 degrees Fahrenheit, and that mugginess is going to rise with the dew point sitting at 73 degrees Fahrenheit. Yes, the clouds are covering 100% of the sky, but they cannot cover your drive. Saturday is all about momentum. Don't let the gray skies trick you into hitting snooze on your goals. Pivot those plans, lean into your favorite indoor spaces, and connect with the people who lift you up. And let the rain outside just be the background motivational music. We wrap up the weekend on Sunday with our warmest day yet, pushing up to a humid 84 degrees Fahrenheit. The wind drops down to a gentle 5 miles per hour, and we even see a tiny crack in the armor with cloud cover dipping down to 97%. The rain is still here, but by Sunday, you are already ahead of it. Use this day to reset, pour back into yourself, and prepare for the week ahead. Remember, the rain is just watering the ground for what you are about to grow next. The clouds are completely temporary, but your purpose is permanent. No matter what it looks like outside, you carry your own sunshine. You wear your own crown, and you command your day. You own your day. Have an empowered, unstoppable weekend. And as always, Atlanta, stay royal. I'm your girl, Angel the Queen, and you've just received your royal weekend overview on 105.5 The King FM, AM 1430 and AM 1010.
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1: 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Family, it's time for your royal weekend overview. Now, looking at the radar, the skies are bringing us a steady rain from Friday straight through Sunday. But let's get one thing straight right now. We do not let the atmosphere dictate our altitude. A 100% chance of rain means a 100% chance to show what you're made of. We are shifting from reactive to proactive. And we are ruling our day regardless of the downpour. Here is your roadmap to conquer the weekend. Friday is laying the foundation. The wind is cruising at about 11 miles per hour, so if you are out on the roads, give yourself an extra 5 minutes. Drop your speed and increase your space. But mentally, this is your day to lay a solid foundation. If the outdoor plans are on pause, that just means your indoor vision takes center stage. Grab that umbrella, protect your peace, and finish this work week strong. Saturday, finding the momentum. Here's the data. Heading into Saturday, the temperature climbs a bit to 79 degrees Fahrenheit, and that mugginess is going to rise with a dew point sitting at 73 degrees Fahrenheit. Yes, the clouds are covering 100% of the sky, but they cannot cover your drive. Saturday is all about momentum. Don't let the gray skies trick you into hitting snooze on your goals. Pivot those plans, lean into your favorite indoor spaces, and connect with the people who lift you up. And let the rain outside just be the background motivational music. We wrap up the weekend on Sunday with our warmest day yet, pushing up to a humid 84 degrees Fahrenheit. The wind drops down to a gentle 5 miles per hour, and we even see a tiny crack in the armor with cloud cover dipping down to 97%. The rain is still here, but by Sunday, you are already ahead of it. Use this day to reset, pour back into yourself, and prepare for the week ahead. Remember, the rain is just watering the ground for what you are about to grow next. The clouds are completely temporary, but your purpose is permanent. No matter what it looks like outside, you carry your own sunshine. You wear your own crown.

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6: 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Stop comparing the process. One of the quickest ways to become discouraged is comparing your real life to somebody else's highlight reels. Everybody online looks like they're winning. New relationships, new money, new opportunities. Meanwhile, you're praying, grinding, healing, surviving, and wondering when your moment is going to come. But hear me, just because somebody else is ahead publicly doesn't mean you're behind spiritually. David was anointed, then went back to the field. Joseph had the dream, then ended up in the pit. Even Jesus

0: Just carry purpose before he carried influence. Some of you are frustrated because your life feels slow, but God isn't ignoring you. He's building you, because success without character becomes dangerous and influence without healing becomes destructive. So while everybody else is trying to look successful, God is trying to make you stable. 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We'll speak again next week.
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1: 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Family, it's time for your royal weekend overview. Now, looking at the radar, the skies are bringing us a steady rain from Friday straight through Sunday. But let's get one thing straight right now. We do not let the atmosphere dictate our altitude. A 100% chance of rain means a 100% chance to show what you're made of. We are shifting from reactive to proactive, and we are ruling our day regardless of the downpour. Here is your roadmap to conquer the weekend. Friday is laying the foundation. The wind is cruising at about 11.

0: 73 degrees Fahrenheit. Yes, the clouds are covering 100% of the sky, but they cannot cover your drive. Saturday is all about momentum. Don't let the gray skies trick you into hitting snooze on your goals. Pivot those plans, lean into your favorite indoor spaces, and connect with the people who lift you up. And let the rain outside just be the background motivational music. We wrap up the weekend on Sunday with our warmest day yet, pushing up to a humid 84 degrees Fahrenheit. The wind drops down to a gentle 5 miles per hour, and we even see a tiny crack in the armor with cloud cover dipping down to 97%. The rain is still here, but by Sunday, you are already ahead of it. Use this day to reset, pour back into yourself, and prepare for the week ahead. Remember, the rain is just watering the ground for what you are about to grow next. The clouds are completely temporary, but your purpose is permanent. No matter what it looks like outside, you carry your own sunshine. 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I'm your girl, Angel the Queen, and you've just received your royal weekend overview on 105.5 The King FM, AM 1430 and AM 1010.
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Then, Saturday, May 30th, live at Five Star Amphitheater at the Bridge. 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
1: This is Corey Hambrick with your weekly pour. 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Everybody online looks like they're winning. New relationships, new money, new opportunities. Meanwhile, you're praying, grinding, healing, surviving, and wondering when your moment is going to come. But hear me, just because somebody else is ahead publicly doesn't mean you're behind spiritually. David was anointed, then went back to the field. Joseph had the dream, then ended up in the pit. Even Jesus carried purpose before he carried influence. Some of you are frustrated because your life feels slow, but God isn't ignoring you. He's building you, because success without character becomes dangerous, and influence without healing becomes destructive. So while everybody else is trying to look successful, God is trying to make you stable. Stop rushing the process, stop doubting your value, and stop letting social media make you feel late. 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We'll speak again next week.
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6: 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Family, it's time for your royal weekend overview. Now, looking at the radar, the skies are bringing us a steady rain from Friday straight through Sunday. But let's get one thing straight right now. We do not let the atmosphere dictate our altitude. A 100% chance of rain means a 100% chance to show what you're made of. We are shifting from reactive to proactive, and we are ruling our day regardless of the downpour. Here is your roadmap to conquer the weekend. Friday is laying the foundation. The wind is cruising at about 11 miles per hour, so if you are out on the roads, give yourself an extra 5 minutes. Drop your speed and increase your space. But mentally, this is your day to lay a solid foundation. If the outdoor plans are on pause, that just means your indoor vision takes center stage. Grab that umbrella, protect your peace, and finish this work week strong. Saturday, finding the momentum. Here's the data.

0: Your spaces and connect with the people who lift you up, and let the rain outside just be the background motivational music. We wrap up the weekend on Sunday with our warmest day yet, pushing up to a humid 84 degrees Fahrenheit. The wind drops down to a gentle 5 miles per hour, and we even see a tiny crack in the armor with cloud cover dipping down to 97%. The rain is still here, but by Sunday, you are already ahead of it. Use this day to reset, pour back into yourself, and prepare for the week ahead. Remember, the rain is just watering the ground for what you are about to grow next. The clouds are completely temporary, but your purpose is permanent. 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You own your day. Have an empowered, unstoppable weekend. And as always, Atlanta, stay royal. I'm your girl, Angel the Queen, and you've just received your Royal Weekend Overview on 105.5 The King FM, AM 1430 and AM 1010.
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